0: good morning to you.
1: Nothing could be grander than to be in Louisiana
0: in the morning. It's great to stay up late. Good morning. Good morning to
1: you. Might be just as zippy if we was in Mississippi.
0: When we left the movie show, the future wasn't bright. But came the dawn, the show goes on, and I don't want to say good night.
2: Don't say good morning.
0: Good morning.
2: Rainbows are shining through.
0: Good morning.
2: Good morning.
0: Bonjour.
2: Monsieur.
0: Buenos dias.
2: Buenos frias.
0: Buongiorno.
2: Buongiorno.
0: Good morning.
2: Good morning.
0: Good morning.

Lock, lock, lock, lock, lock, lock, lock, lock, lock, lock, lock, lock, lock, lock, lock, lock, lock, lock, lock, lock, lock, lock, lock, lock, lock, lock, lock, lock, lock, lock, lock, lock, lock, lock, lock, lock, lock, lock, lock, lock, lock, lock, lock, lock, lock, lock, lock, lock, lock, lock, lock, lock, lock, lock, lock, lock, lock, lock, lock, lock, lock, lock, lock, lock, lock, lock, lock, lock, lock, lock, lock, lock, lock, lock, lock, lock, lock, lock, lock, lock, lock, lock, lock, lock, lock, lock, lock, lock, lock, lock, lock, lock, lock, lock, lock, lock, lock, lock, lock, lock, lock, lock, lock, lock, lock, lock, lock, lock, lock, lock, lock, lock, lock, lock, lock, lock, lock, lock, lock, lock, lock, lock, lock, lock, lock, lock

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You see it's in the blood. Both kids are good and bound.

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Nobody wants to be left out. You can't leave 'cause your heart is there. 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

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And if you spoke at all, you just said hi to Big John. Somebody said he came from New Orleans, where he got in a fight over a Cajun queen and a crashing blow from a huge right hand sent a Louisiana fella to the promised land.

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Now there's only one left down there to save Big John. With Jackson timbers they started back down. 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Everybody knew it was the end of the line.

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They just placed a marble stand in front of it. These few words are written on that stand. At the bottom of this mine lies a big, big man. Big John.